0: DJ Ulonge, power to the ladies. 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
1: 0315109709. You are live on Inanda. Hey, Alex, how are you?
2: Hey, last year, man. Hey, I'm so happy to be on Inanda FM, my bro. I'm here with my cousin Kedwin as well. How's it, brother? How you doing, man?
1: I'm good, and you guys?
2: I'm good, brother. I'm good.
1: Yeah, man. Which song do you want me to play for you guys?
2: Name of the song, my bro, is called Intemnandi Iyaphindwa.
1: Intemnandi Iyaphindwa. Paya makhuba
2: manje.
1: Yes. Here's a makhuba for you.
2: Thank you, my brother. Thank you so much. Have a good night, my brother.
1: Thanks, Alex. Thanks, Kedwin.
2: Cheers, man.
1: Cheers, man. Enjoy.
2: You too, my bro. Thank you.
1: Tango.
2: Utata one, utata two.
1: Utata. I like that. What utata one, utata two.
2: Utata one, utata two.
1: Yes. Continue.
2: Utata me, utata me.
1: All right. Bye.
2: Bye. Utata one, utata two.
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What is it? Call a friend to tell a friend who might have a good to better people to get a part of what is in the park in another FM 88.4. Go tell again, I'm telling now until the last hour. Go better get a part with 12 o'clock. Call for somebody who got a good to prophet or prophet to Penepele and go walk. Yana Gama Pums and the top of the Zulu, Umzuana Park, Bishop DJ Kempat, Ungani like a part another FM 88.4. Can you see when you go back corner again? Indoor and get a corner man that connects over contempt of Conumido on the Tela Pesco Ako and the Sanders can go. 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

0: It is DJ R Flames. It's called OO. Before that, Billy Eilish, no Khalid. Lovely. It's Pro Thursday. Listen to Lomkulego. Abanye bathu listen to Lomama. Namhlanje, ekuseni and mhlaka 3 September 2026. Make it 14 minutes after 6. Let me come and go to Bom Tunga Okonomi Ganjani. And Pro PRO, Kacheri Boya being out here as the producer of this particular show. Since we're going to Timbale Rise and Rock, a breakfast show. Every Monday to Friday, good morning. Extenis, Tabutko, Kambagat, Subugile, Uratu Grand, Relevant.
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Good time is what we are going to have throughout the show. Namhlanje, well, let me come and go to Mtunge. Namhlanje, Xeni, Anghambi can get up because the pro corner, Namiganjani, as Mtitili, Walla, Nunushelo, Silindilengi, Tuzobekone, Patele, Zinda,

0: Buses good kwenzekalani in and around the world of news. Ngobizi tupatelo sports updates from the top to the bottom of the hour. Namiganjani kono vugani mkize ukabazela from Prasa Metro Rail in a train update. Kona futhi na Inspector Ungwane from Deppen Metro Police ukupatele a traffic update ekseni. Sibukelele umlaleli we inanda 88.4 FM or VVVIP. Good morning. Mshana ekseni sovugana ngekudala. And just a couple of minutes to come, 0687649969. You are ready to kickstart the day. Umalumanga shayegi huti ziphelele umoya esangweni elinde wena mshana. Usaluma lunch. Don't do that. Okay, it's 19 minutes after 6. Asiqale ngala masibuya sivuka ke nomshana namhlanje ekseni. Good morning. Let's get the show on the road.
1: The Rise and Rock Breakfast.
0: Yeah, good morning. Welcome to another 88.4 FM. Today's best reading. And it is a 13 minute after 6. It's like we like it. Namhlanje mosana kuvulekela umsakazo nomlaleli lomsakazo for the very first time
1: from 6 to 9 a.m.
0: Welcome, I'm Nosbom Tunge, and I am not riding solo as usual because the whole cabinet is in the building.
1: Nosbom Tunge from 6 to 9 a.m. in the morning. Rise and Rock, Monday to Friday, 6 to 9.
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0: All right, 21 minutes after 6, XNM Sangazwe Nina under 88.4 FM, today's best radio. 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

0: DJ Stark, samsana nothabi ngethe bethunga iTV namhlanje ekseni. 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
0: You know ukuthi indlela ngine pride ngayo ngeke ngizwe. You know. So if you know, you know.
1: Ngokushaka video call emshadweni.
0: Yeah. That's better. Because I'm never gonna come. Oh. I remember there's a friend of mine who invited me to birthday. Yeah.
1: Yeah.
0: A very special birthday party.
1: Yeah.
0: And then uzongitshela, I think I said it 2 or 3 days before usukule birthday. You know.
1: Yo.
0: I like show me gonna Ukraine now, please let it. Context and you know, WhatsApp invitation now. But yeah, now I know you will.
1: Yeah.
0: I would love to have you. No.
1: Yeah.
0: Oh, okay, Gavula is recall. Sing a Vula again.
1: Yeah.
0: It's our show. How nice, man. This is so nice. In two days. Show, hi, okay. Unfortunately, I'm going to go. I'm sorry. Why? I was going to invite a man. Into that, I was going to invite a man. So. Probably naming nazi intel, you know. So angkwazi ukuza mwana, angprioritizing. So because of that, I wish you all the best though, but I'm never gonna come.
1: Prioritize mina. Ngikutshela kusasela ama hour. Bonga shata kusasa. Sasela about 23 hours.
0: You know kuthi I crazy kangana land.
1: Yeah.
0: Ekhaya. 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
0: 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I do not attend that ceremony. 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
0: Yeah.
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2: Yeah.
1: Izobe responsibility.
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1: Oh yeah, asimlandi ondle ngane.
2: I mean I feel like that's my own perspective or point of view window the week. Mrs. Latimo.
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4: 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Ukiss before wonke abalaleli benandla 88.4 FM. You know what? Believe it or not, I'm Mrs. Latimo. Oh my boo!
2: Oh my sisi wena. Bye, thank you so much. We love you so much right here. And it's 2 minutes before 7 o'clock. I've got a family meeting pro without wasting any further time.
1: Yeah.
2: Now I'm caught in between because so I'm going to family meeting in Amazon. I'm going to put this very beautiful family meeting I wanted us to talk about.
1: You're caught in between.
2: I'm caught in between.
1: Eish.
2: Yeah.
1: Yeah, but now you're no, you're meeting and I'll see you.
2: You're in Amazon.
1: Mm-hmm.
2: Okay. All right.
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2: So,

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0: Yeah, but let's talk about it. 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
0: okay no okay all right okay except for the news good morning
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6: Quite concerning, but a recurring picture from the time of the Ayrton issue to the time of the other shipment. The recurring theme is an informant gives you information, and that relates

0: relationship with that informant compromises police action. Now, when you face such a situation, based on my experience, you need to realize that your informer is beginning to manage you instead of the other way around. And it becomes particularly when that happens. Usually, remember that National Instruction 2 of 2001? It means you don't not following the prescripts of that. And that happens to you because the relationship constantly needs to manage. Now, we all know, especially I'm usually having been trained in intelligence, training other people whom I worked with. When somebody is a walk-in and suddenly gives you information, oh, they come with an agenda. No, it is the organized crime syndicate.
1: Ukraine ithike yazise ngokusemthethweni International Civil Aviation Organization ukuthi indawo yomoya kuyase Russia iphephile kulandela ukwanda ke kokuhlaselwa kweUkraine ngama drone ezindaweni ke 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
3: Fikile mlomo ngiyabonga Jesu ekuseni is Pro Thursday. 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Quiz is coming up next after 7. After half past 7, I cannot wait.
2: Yeah, it's nice.
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1: 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Yeah. It's time for the news. Good morning.
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6: I've been given the privilege of leading our national team again. It sounds like yesterday, to be honest, it's 14 years back. But the second time around. I take this responsibility knowing that I still have something to give in football, especially in my country. I do so with many, many, many years of Pitso Msimane. Deeper appreciation of what it means to lead Bafana Bafana.
5: UPresident Safa uTeni Joldan uthi ke kudala emazwe uPitso Msimane eqiniseni banobudlelwano obuhle ngaphandle kokuba ke futhi ke umsebenzi nomqashi bekulula kakhulu ukuthi kabone into ke futhi ke show jingles noma ke presentation ka jingles ukuze bemqashe.
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8: Yeah, I think the boys must trust the process. Technical staff must never doubt. Hopefully the management will also stick to what we're trying to do because there's progress from our game one to where we are now. I think second round is going to be a very difficult to beat Kruger. I think very, very. Game number 10, I can promise game number 8, number 10 will turn around things because we just need one victory.
5: Umqeqeshi Orlando Pirates wabde slam wathi uthi ke kule season into ke emqoka kakhulu ngabo ne yona ke key point futhi ke strong point yona ke defense yabo ngangenelwa amagoli kubasiza kakhulu ekuthene bekwazi ukuthi ke futhi becosha amaphuzu amagoli ke bawashaya late noma ke bengawashanga late elela usuku beliphetheke futhi ke so lingahliphezeka mangabe defense lele.
9: Look, they had a

0: of 4-4-2 Diamond. I think we were a little bit in trouble with this first nine that we didn't manage to resolve that problem. But I think we managed to defend well. I think this is the strength of Pirates. When we are not so good in some area, I think defending, nobody can say something about how we defend. And we scored in the transition. So yeah, it was the positive point actually.
1: Just bomb back 10 base 5 fast 8 in Zobia Nesfingomal Kamang Nahora de Sisha Kalombe Ling Pinambia Futinas Australia.
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0: Oscar Mbio, what people are saying, Oscar Mbo, so Oscar Mbio, just works, no chukutela beti vuga. Good morning, welcome to the Rising Rock Breakfast. So I'm going to give a quiz right about now. Got a guest, Kalegengala.
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0: Well, 14 minutes before 8 o'clock, we are here. We miss that tomorrow. I want to sing Jadu. This is written.
1: This is written.
0: Yeah, I want to sing Jadu.
1: Otel Mazola, shine, Mrs. Latimore.
0: Shine, Mrs. Latimore, shine. In Kublai School, and go to Ashish on Jad. Shine, Miss Nale, shine. Right, this is going to be quiz right about now. So now, Junior T. Namhlanje, who else do we have, bro?
1: We have Mkichimi Masondo. Nagushai Kum.
0: Oh, okay. So it's Kum versus Kum.
1: Kum versus Kum.
0: Yeah. Skale Kum, Mkichimi, Mkichimi, good morning.
2: Hey, how are you doing?
0: Sipini, how are you doing, bro?
2: Hey, why not try something like fun?
0: Sneaking, I will say, ask who's or Adam Kitchen.
1: Where are Kitchen Man?
0: Where are Kitchen Man?
2: I'm not sure the Kitchen. What the fuck is
1: that? Kitchen, I'm bad.
0: Kitchen,
1: I'm
0: good.
1: I'm not a Ghanese.
2: I'm not a Ghanese. I'm not a Ghanese.
1: Yeah.
2: I'm not a Ghanese. I'm
1: not a
0: Ghanese. I'm not a Ghanese. I'm not a
2: Yeah, I'm
0: this all right. Ah, Simnandi, that's my thank you so much, my brother. Junior T.
1: What's up?
0: What I'm telling you.
1: What's up? Ubese ukhethe ingoma ozophuma ngayo yena useyikhethile already ke engakadlali
0: ghosti mina athi yazini angifuni
1: kwakuyingena ngiqale ngengoma nje
2: hayi urat vele umtshela njalo khona ezoya ngobusa yabo
0: So he trapped. I get it. Now, Junior T, so because when I buge wadlala and now you have your understanding of the quiz. And then also, Kichimi, when it's obsulandin. Let us say, I take my instructions, the pros of food and jenga manje. So make it unchela my instructions. Yeah, I quiz. So kala ngo Junior T.
1: All right. 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Each contestant uzothola 60 seconds. 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And then if kuuthi ye answer uyithola right, that's your point. 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
1: Which South African cultural group is known for the traditional dance called Umkhosi Womhlanga?
0: Yipi tribe? I tribe yenza lo
1: 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Come on now, let's go. Umkhosi Womhlanga.
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1: 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Which South African cultural group is traditionally associated with beadwork and colorful clothing? Lo so sizwe leso noma lo tribe inembali colorful. 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Man, come on. What is the name of the traditional ceremony where families formally introduce ingane ekhaya noma emsamo?
2: Umshonyane
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1: Awuthi iqanda.
2: Iqanda.
1: Ah, wena umZulu.
0: AwuZulu wena, bese uzothi iqanda.
1: So what is the trick? Sure.
2: Kulawanga
1: pa
2: South Coast
1: yabo manje ah yeah isoke South Coast indoda come on what do you mean ukamka kuphi ne South Coast ya Junity
2: umshalo
1: oh yeah so South Coast yangempela but awukwazi ngayozi ama basics what is the traditional Zulu name of a king inkosi and which cultural group is known for the traditional dance called Umkhosi Womhlanga. AmaZulu angidithini siyemkhosi nomhlanga. Which South African cultural group is traditionally associated with beadwork and colorful clothing? AmaNdebele. And imbele kuyitholile. Eish,
0: uthole 2.
1: Yeah.
0: Akayena impela umuntu.
1: Eyayena. Okay, Gijimi. Oh grand.
3: Evan grand.
1: 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So mbonile ku Junior Thiki ukuthi uvele wa shake angithi.
3: Yeah.
1: 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For one person mawubingelela umuntu oyedwa
0: ngesizulu
3: sawubona
1: okay what is lobola traditionally associated with in many South African cultures maglotshola kusuke kulungiselelwa ini okay which South African traditional group is traditionally associated with the Ndebele houses known for colorful geometric designs
3: Pass.
1: Okay, which major township is located near KwaMashu and begins with the letter I?
3: Mashu.

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2: Oh, Ibu.
1: Is Inanda, Ibu.
0: I know. Sorry.
1: Guamashu is part of Guamashu is part of which municipality? Which South African language uses the greeting Molo?
0: Molo is Tosa.
1: I beg for the Gunu Junior team.
2: Go on.
1: We manage win under FM. Sibuza, e radio station. All right, which radio station broadcasts from the Inanda area? You didn't get that one. Which major township is located near Guamashu and begins with the letter I? You got it. It's Inanda. And then which South African cultural group is traditionally associated with the Ndebele houses known for colorful geometric designs? Ndebele was the answer. What is Lobola traditionally associated with in many South African cultures? Umshado, marriage. You call that one as well. What is the traditional Zulu greeting for one person? Tesawubona.
2: So, yeah, it's a lead.
1: Ilulikondi le lento.
2: Buyelo Junathi.
1: Junathi? 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So siyabonga kakhulu. Unfortunately didn't get this one. Velo a shaker. Lendo the lebi kabelile.
2: Ishila ti trap.
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0: Kuthe zokubusa wenze kicking ba hayi. 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Hayi sister.
1: Thank you so much, Junathi.
2: Dankong.
1: All right.
0: Oh, okay,
1: Danko, my brother. Well, today's quiz went super fine.
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2: The annual Indigenous Plant Fair has two primary purposes. One is that it is our biggest fundraiser of the year, so it's really important to us from that point of view. But our second and equally important mission is to encourage our community to buy and plant Indigenous plants.
3: Why are Indigenous plants so important?
2: Yes, it's such a great question, because they attract our Indigenous butterflies and birds and insects and wildlife. So when we plant Indigenous plants, we are creating habitat and ecosystem. When we plant exotic plants, it's fairly sterile. So we are enhancing the natural environment. We are creating beautiful places for humans and creatures to live in. And they also happen to be really beautiful. So it's a win on all fronts.
0: Imndeni yabanye ke besifazane babekhona ke ngeMarch ka-1956 okuhlanganisa uLillian Ngoni ngoyi uHelen Joseph uSophia Williams bavezeke ukukhathazeka ngemomva kokubonakala ke kwesikhangiso nakuba ke 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
4: I represent the families, the five fashion, and I'm also speaking on behalf of the Sophie and Henry Debray Legacy Foundation. When I personally saw that ad, and I think it's not so much about myself, but when I saw that ad, I just thought, this is completely off the mark. This is in bad taste. This doesn't sit right. Who approved this? You know, what was the thinking behind something like this? It was extremely disappointing. We are happy that they have seen that they need to issue an apology, and they have withdrawn the ad.

0: And that is a very good first start. But that apology is not complete. If I refer you to our statement, we request a direct apology to the families.
1: Ukushuba kongazelelo kwempi yase-Iran mumva nje kuphindeke kwagxilisa kamehle monakalweni kowenziwe kubantu kabavamile ngemumva ukuba Iran ibikeke ngokushona kwabantu abangu 18 okuhlaselweni kwakwamumva okwenziwe i-US. 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
5: 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Sarah Zitzim, Banako, Nalija, Spindes, Mongera Kulu, E2, Basbuga, Lapago, DLI Avenue, and that Nel Chris and the Greyville, Kunengoza Corner, Bacona Bosses, or Kala, and goes a vest in Nayo Canyon Houting, Ku Clear Shagile, and this Fundazo in Quartering, Nishisiwa, and Mauti Alungiswa, Ubalegi, the Kabelama Information Porto, we want us Patalum Tatantela, Kanti, Umufia, Rotinel Nasabins on the Lungelo Kamba Kala, Ubaufia, Kala, Situ Tando, Toluxo, Panano, Wazisan, Besset Velubuntunga, and the traffic updates in that Tepen Metropolis has been a little too sexy.
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0: 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This is Ntencane. Uthe ukhethe mina.
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1: 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This is normal though. Is it even normal? 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
1: 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So Jungo, but have you noticed ukuthi iweather yaseThekwini mangabe ila ko 35 ayibabazisi?
0: Yeah.
1: Yeah. Ingababazisi. 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
1: But yeah.
0: According to the weather lab. Yabo isinje ngabo 12. No. Ngabo 11 kuya le ku 3. Zonke bekushisa kakhulu. No benza lo confirm.
1: Yeah, but it was a bit shisa.
0: Yeah, it was shisa.
1: So qinisekisa ukuthi mangabe usebenzele angeni, uyakwazi ukuthi uyiphephise kunesifik tour, sun skin cancer. Sun smart skin cancer. But it's skin cancer phakathi.
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1: 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So make sure that you protect yourself from that. Otherwise sivuka nawe ekuseni maphumulo se.
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1: as I saw must be as I come out of my voice all right good morning
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2: 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We asked them to share the advice they wish they had received when they were starting out. 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Her voice, her power, her impact. 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Her voice, her power, her impact.
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0: Kaiser Junior SA no Tato Hatsi Betsy Umawami. Good morning. It's 12 before 9 o'clock. I'm Sarah Zenina, 88.4 FM, today's best radio. Well, we are about to bounce. But hey, Sana, my voice notes from Laleli. It's Kulumu no Mlele Kseni. And then after that, hey, Sininda Bagi. Isn't it interesting about Amapanua and Diza?
1: Amapanoi.
0: ETH.
1: Our son, Amapanoi.
0: Amapanoi. Hey, we're so tingle and Diza. Kwaba umlando. 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Trump, what Dino? What I can't be contented. You thinking I Trump? Sam Zelani. So now they are worried about South Africa and the safety. And Guswa, yeah, you know what? Tina, this is our daily bread. Mm. 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You know, abantu ngabe bawari. 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
2: 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Uthe uzoba indoda la.
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3: And I remember being questioned, saying, how did I even get here? And I had to make case that they wouldn't even understand us, a diploma is, what a BTS is, because they didn't have those qualifications. So almost every time, I just feel that sometimes as women, we always have to explain ourselves and explain why we belong and how we've gotten there. And the times are changing, that organizations like Etiwini Municipality are recognizing that there's a role for women. There's a role, not just by gender, capacity and capability as well. And the legacy that we have as a country as well, organizations have to create systems, HR systems, where we can recognize that there's still a lot that needs to be done for women.
2: Ngqongqosho omnyango wezemfundo esifundazweni noma ke wezemidlalo esifundazweni ke saKwaZulu-Natal nomzana umntu omuhle Khamukhawula umva nje uhambeleka izikole ezingaphansi kwesifunda iKing Cetshwayo ngaphansi kohlelo lukaschool sports. 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
2: 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Ichaza uzwakale kanje.
5: We did upload. It's important to also assure our members and our supporters in various communities that participated in the candidate selection processes of the ANC that we did upload all our candidates from all the 9 provinces and from all the regions on time before the 28th of August. The 28th of August, of course, is the day of the very final day of the submission and the uploading of the final list. Why the final list? Because the ANC also undergoes and undertakes vetting processes of, very robust in terms of how we've improved our candidate selection process. And so all of those processes,

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1: 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We're grateful to be given the second lease on life, but having said that, we're also very, very saddened for the families that have lost so much, but most important for the Nepalese people. They are so hardworking, they are so poor, and yet so happy, and now everything is gone.
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3: The Heart and Stroke Foundation leads Heart Awareness Month every September to raise awareness about cardiovascular disease and encourage South Africans to take action to protect their heart health. Heart Awareness Month is an opportunity to help people understand their risk, recognize warning signs, and promote preventions and early intervention. Heart disease and stroke are still the leading cause of death and disability in South Africa. Because of the unhealthy lifestyles that younger people are leading, they are engaging in unhealthy lifestyles like they are smoking and mainly vaping, which is more dangerous than actually smoking, increasing their risk of high blood pressure and heart disease. They are also having unhealthy diets. They lean towards more fast food because it's quicker, it's easier, it's more convenient for them.
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4: This is one of the crimes or the murders that were committed brutally without really having conscience, especially of the two young children who were together with the parents at the time. Paragraph 7, the accused one stated emphatically that he is not remorseful as he maintains that he is not guilty of any offense. Accordingly, I am not going to deal with the question of remorse. Accused 2 also did not express remorse in his mitigation of sentence.
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3: To emphasize enough that conduct of the president qualifies for impeachment only if it is done deliberately and in bad faith. Prima facie proof or prima facie evidence has a well-known meaning in our law. And the essence of that meaning is evidence which, if true, constitutes a case against the accused or the defendant. But it looks only at incriminating evidence. It doesn't purport to weigh up evidence. It looks only at the incriminating evidence and asks itself, if this evidence is true, is there a defendant?
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0: Onko Jesu siyahamba ngokholwa siyalizwa izwi lakho umsakazo inanda 88.4 FM today's best radio 17 minutes past 11 o'clock ukukhuluma kukaNkulunkulu ngezwi likamana usiphumelele mbambo sekunjalo beka indlebe bese nawe ukhuleka ngalesikhathi sikhuleka sisonke mana ngibingelele
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2: 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In fact, if you do come across that information, work with us prior. Don't go pay money, and then if your money does not work for you, and then you become a complainant and then aggrieved somebody, that we now must go all over assist you.
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0: 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And capital infrastructure is used for renewing, for getting new assets.
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2: Like every week I pay it 2 days or 3 days ugesi ungahambanga. So masifona la masipala basitshela ukuthi kutshontshulwa ama cable, they are still gonna attend it.
3: We are starting now to mobilize for having community meetings and neighboring watches so that we are able to check and protect our areas. And indeed, we know that it is the responsibility of the municipality to report to the police. But before the municipality can report to the police and the police can act, as community, we need to stand up on our own and protect our areas. These are our areas.
4: We are standing
1: Umasibheka ezamazwe wesifazane osinde kwizikhukhula ezihlasele ezweni laseNepal uthi ke ulahlekelwe amalungu omndeni ayishumi nesikhombisa kanti komunye umfanyana uthi ke yena ulahlekelwe amalungu omndeni angu-8.
5: Because many people cry because they lost their, so many people cry here at night remembering their members, and every day it goes like that. And I lost my 8 family members there. I lost my uncle, aunt and my siblings.
6: When he was born, I took his phone.
5: You took this one?
6: Yeah.
5: How old?
6: 1 month. She is a first daughter, second daughter. My mom is third one. This also lost my mom and my 2 siblings also, 2 cousins. Auntie and our daughter.
5: Both were lost?
6: Yeah, both lost. This is my sister. She also lost. This is my grandma. She's so innocent. She's loved me so much.
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0: 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Uhlokokozi. 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

0: It's a beautiful one taken from a Kayam Te Twa. Yeah, ukunqoba uhambisana nobani uKhaya Mthethwa uhambisana no Ntokozo Mbambo Similapha. So what I'm Danesica, you're good. Hopefully you're doing great as much as I am right here in the studio today. Hanging out with me, Thulani Zondi, thank you so much. And for Indlovukazi for holding the fort today, being a Thursday. She's definitely going to be back tomorrow. You're going to be able to look forward to her. Otherwise, from here till 3, it's going to be me, Thulani Zondi. You have made it on a Thursday. Hello back, how about? And this is the Lunchtime Fix.
1: The Lunchtime Fix, Monday to Friday, from 12 to 3 p.m.
0: With
1: Thulani Zondi.
0: Absolutely. You know how it is. Hit me up. Let me check in with you guys and the VIPs. Who are we rolling with all the way to 3? And I shall get it from you.

0: It's a lovely one to go from a Maroon 5, and this is Memories. And before this one, Anna Kesten's Whole Heart. 0687649969. Let me check in with the VIPs. Do we have anybody?
1: Wow.
0: I'm waiting for you guys to check in, and so we can able to ride together all the way to 3. Namhlanje. It is the 9th month. And it is the 3rd of September. Spring has sprung. Talking about spring, well, the incident that happened in Refilwe. And so spring day is supposed to be about fun, laughter, and we're actually welcome the new season. That's what we know spring is all about. But to go to again, Refilwe Ekelenen. What started with young people splashing water on people ended with a 21-year-old man losing his life after he was allegedly stabbed during an altercation. About that in particular with a 53-year-old man. So umbuzo omkhulu uthi ke, how does a simple water splashing tradition escalate into violence and ultimately murder? Where do we draw the line between having fun and respecting others and people's boundaries as well? As an adult, how much of a responsibility do you have to control our tempers when young people are being reckless? So that's what has happened right there. So if somebody splashes you with water and embarrasses or inconveniencing you, what is an appropriate response? Walk away, confront them verbally, or report it? At what point does anger become something you can never take back? That is a question we're posing, really. So a young man has lost his life in a game of, where they say it's fun. But yeah, ubeka tell umuntu omdala, 53-year-old, telwe ngamanzi, he got angry and started disturbing the young lad.

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Where do we draw the line? 0687649969. Some of the people, you don't look forward to spring because such incidences occur. Okay.

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2: Don't entertain people who are attempting to sell the jobs for the municipality. In fact, if you do come across that information, work with us prior. Don't go pay money and then if your money does not work for you and then you become a complainant and then aggrieved somebody that we now must go all over assist you.
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3: 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The commission does not have an intention even at this point to open the system.
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4: Because many people cry because they lost their, so many people cry here at night remembering their members and every day is good like that. And I lost my 8 family members there. I lost my uncle, aunt, and my siblings.
5: When he was born, I took his
4: phone. You took his one?
5: Yeah.
4: How old?
5: 1 month. She is a first daughter, second daughter. My mom is third one. This also lost my mom and my two siblings also, two cousins, auntie and our daughter.
4: Both were lost?
5: Yeah, both lost. This is my sister. She also lost. This is my grandma. She's so innocent. She is. Please love me so much.
1: Ilezi ke ebengiziphethe ngalesi sikhathi uma ngabe kukhona ufuna sibike ngako ungakhohlwa ukuthi usithumelele umyalezo kwathapha senewsroom kwethi 078-216-0996. 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

0: It's a great one taken from a lady Zama coming through Love 98.4 FM. Today is the best radio. The official sound of first class. We are taking off right now. It's 12:42. That makes it 18 away from 1 o'clock, 1 o'clock smack. It will definitely be the news, the full bulletin. Shout out to everybody. Tulani Zondi on your dial all the way to 3 this afternoon. And I've got a couple of VIPs as well. I've got two blessing Mapumulo. Hey, buddy. Mahlambisa
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0: We get
1: amen.
0: Lovely. Thank you so much, Mahlambisa. There you go. So, ladies and gentlemen, and siyavula ke red carpet namhlanje. Ngoba ke omunye wama OGs. Yeah, he's in, he's in the building. And Hipopubuile. He's known for his unique style and isiXhosa world play. And his storytelling and simply doing things in his own way. And from the early days of South African hip-hop, Ifani has always been an artist you cannot ignore. And now he is back, and this time around, with a brand new smash hit, Kwake Kwanje Pina. We're going to talk about that one. And but what happened while he was away? What inspired his comeback? And also, is Ifani about to remind the game exactly what and why he started calling him one of the South Africa's best rappers? Ifani, welcome.
2: Ifani.
0: Ifani.
2: Yes. Out Ifani. Out Ifani.
0: Exactly.
2: Yes. Sambaguni.
0: Otherwise, Grant.
2: Krenka kholo bre yo davuye balapha man yo.
0: It's good to have you.
2: Thank you, thank you. But niyachisa, uyachisa moyo lapha. Yo. Kwenza kana woni kwaZulu.
0: I don't have a clue.
2: Yeah. Sele ekhone kubaba God.
0: Global warming, climate change,
2: something, ne?
0: Something definitely happening. So I mean, definitely. We were warned though.
2: Mm.
0: We were warned that we will able to experience such weather today. And then contrary to that is that tomorrow throughout the whole weekend it's going to be raining. I'm like,
2: "Aibo." From the heat to Imvula.
0: That we understand. The evaporation and all that and the other. So it's so good. But I mean, while we boiling right now, and let's enjoy you here in the, what brings you to Univa?
2: The Kobelek Dialogos of KZN.
0: Yeah.
2: Yeah.
0: It took you so long.
2: Yeah. Hey, got a clash of Lingomezim Nandi, O Shake.
0: Yes.
2: So,
0: exactly.
2: Yeah, and Kobelo, I had to lay. I'm a queen. I had to lay. That Kobela and go pray. But to life, what's at 10? Life wachika dasuka from ezulwini ndayotsho emhlabeni zinto zakhona ndingatsho ngokubana zendikhulisile zinto kumelezile but enyanisweni ulife ye wajika.
0: But I mean, when you decided to come back and what made you say yes, it's me, it's time, let me come back?
2: It's time because the end of one banana umculo into a kum.
0: No, absolutely.
2: Yes. I know umculo do ketil. I do ketil umculo for sure.
0: Yeah.
2: So, kuki zino jebe funus balisela bandu. Kuki ndlela en palanga ayo ende funu buensa abandu. 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So the buile because I feel like a talent they have skills zam. You know, e need to kayo right now.
0: Exactly. So when you came back, do you feel like?

0: the South African music is still the same, or it has changed completely?
1: It has changed completely, and it's a good thing.
0: It is a good thing.
1: It's a very good thing.
0: Okay,
1: yeah,
0: cool.
1: There's new talent.
0: There you go.
1: It is bigger. It has opened up. Even his studio been in figure goes been clearly manager. I'm right now, but hey, kwalape inanda FM. Kwaonge kwaonge last time we did lab.
0: We've changed.
1: Oh yeah, the chinchi lebre. Your eyes bigger, better. Eyes best. We more. So I ni chinchi le for the good. And I feel alone.
0: Lovely, my friend. Thank you so much. We appreciate that part. Kwake kwanje pina. Let's talk about that.
1: Yes.
0: The new single. What does Kwake kwanje pina means to you personally?
1: It's a very personal song, Lena. It's Kwake kwanje pina. Siyazibuza ukubana le nto siyibona isenzeka ngoku. Seke yenzeka na emandulo.
0: Right.
1: Seke yenzeka na before. 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
0: Right.
1: Because before sasingaphila ohlobo singabantu singama-Afrika. 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So kwenzeke ntoni. So mna ndingomnye wabantu ke bazitalente zase Eastern Cape.
0: Right.
1: Ndayomela ibhayi ilizwe lonke.
0: Right.
1: After kodwa izinto zinjikele ndabuyela ekhaya abantu banjikele. 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So ndi-experience ubomi obunjalo.
0: Yeah.
1: So because ndiyi-musician ke mna ke ndiyi-artist eyam intlungu ndi-expressa emculweni.
0: Yeah.
1: So le ngoma is about loo nto leyo.
0: So, I mean, I get it because, I mean, this was going to be my follow-up question, Ubuthi. Was this a personal experience or moment behind it for you to come up with it? And then also you've just answered that one.
1: Yeah.
0: So, what do you think Abantu will take away from the track after hearing it for the first time?
1: I think they will take the message.
0: Yeah.
1: I think some will agree.
0: Right.
1: Some may disagree, especially those who have done Lendo yenzwe ngumakazi. They may disagree bona because I feel like indlela esiphila ngayo ngama Africa is different from indlela abantu aba western abaphila ngazo. And right now singama Africa we are taking those western customs and we are applying it to thina. Izinto zo ezifana nothengisa ikhaya zizinto ezingenziwe wayo kuthi. Yebo, you can look at it and yeah, yeyibona loo nto. It's not an asset.
0: Why are we having bees in the studio?
1: Zizenobusi ifikile uyifani.
0: My brother,
1: yes.
0: I'm from Cheka because I mean you already alluded to the fact that the game has changed and it's a good thing that the industry has changed.
1: Definitely.
0: But I mean, does that mean your writing style has changed also?
1: It
0: and
1: has
0: how
1: evolved.
0: You approach music?
1: Yes, it has evolved. It has evolved. It had to evolve because the audience is changing. Ikhulile nayo. Aba bantu sasishake nabo si jive phana kwingoma ezimnandi. 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So right now abantu abajayivayo ngabantwana babo. So we are here to evolve nami indlela enibhala ngayo.
0: I mean you have a distinctive sound.
1: Yes.
0: Very distinct. But how important it is when to remain authentic industry where artists can easily follow trends though.
1: Yes, yabo mna ndingumxhosa kumna ke bona ngoku ngibe ibeats sibaxhosa. Yabo lo blue and white sithi aba singamaxhosa very proud. Ndingumfene ulisa uhlathu chamba susuthu.
0: I'm supposed to do one now when you do that.
1: Ay nothing. Ay if you are phone
0: about. Sure, okay, sure.
1: If you are phone. Otherwise ndiyimfene kamamthembu mna. So very proud.
0: Umamthembu.
1: Yeah, umamthembu wewe ukhulisa umamthembu umakhulu wami. Very proud of you.
0: Bayamdlalela ingoma ezimnandi.
1: Mdlalela ingoma ezimnandi. Awu Yesu uyamdlalela. Uyamdlalela uYesu. Uyamdlalela uYesu. Nalena ithi kwakhe kanje phi na bayamdlalela.
0: Nice. I like. Hanging out with Ivani and in studio right now and is it possible we'll play? I kid you not. And then, as well as the storytelling, also that you've been always been, it's been a very important element. And do you think South African rappers are doing enough and to embrace ama languages wabo?
1: Now they are beginning to.
0: They're starting to.
1: Yeah. Now they're beginning
0: Kalobani,
1: to. Of course, Kalobani. Ay, bo. Ay, mani. Yeah, I know they vuyela kakhulu. And not just ngesiXhosa, I mean ngesiZulu.
0: Whatever language you come from.
1: Yeah. So they vuyela uyibona le movement yamajita erepa ngeveneke. So stay doing it, gents.
0: The music has changed immensely, and with the introduction of TikTok, and there's streamings and social media.
1: Yes.
0: Will the Ifani of 10 years ago have survived in today's industry?
1: Judging by the results, the answer is yes. The answer is ewe. Because Usheke be trender this year and last year. Yeah, but ingoma leyo iphume ngo 2013.

0: 13.
1: Mm-hmm. Oh, yeah.
0: Kalu Senda, 13 years later, on TikTok, which is a brand new platform.
1: Look at that. Look at that. Yeah.
0: So, the new generation, yawuthanda la mculo wakudala, for sure, for sure, for sure. Ingoma ezimnandi trends every month again on YouTube.
1: Mfana, sizoyicheka, sizoyibheka, sizoyidlala kwaba nje.
0: Yebo, breaka dlalela abantu man, bavele nto.
1: But I mean, just in, when people hear your name,
0: yes,
1: you know, they immediately remember a certain era, yala eMzansi hip hop. And but when you look back when I get at your journey, what are you most proud of, and what do you wish you had done differently?
0: What I'm most proud of, I'm proud of ukubayile trendsetter. I'm proud of being bold and brave. Ndingajiki xa besithi tshintsha to English, tshintsha to English. Ndime mna ndida-anza yenza ngesiXhosa. Because now 2026 there's way more rappers now abarapa ngesiXhosa. There's a whole movement yale nto. So I'm very proud of loo nto leyo.
1: Nice.
0: What I would have changed, I think I would have had a few words with AKA before I beg it down.
1: Right.
0: If I could change. Yeah. That's one thing I could change. Yeah.
1: Wow. Why?
0: Because there's disagreements that we never resolved.
1: I remember.
0: So Zanga says resolve. Back and forth.
1: I don't know, but it's all good, my man.
0: It's all good.
1: So you're back, and this time around, you're asking a question.
0: Lena ikhona ku Spotify, iTunes Music, YouTube, whatever streaming platform onayo wena ikhona, WhatsApp, Instagram, kwanto nje idlala umculo ikhona le ngoma pha.
1: Looking forward to it, my man. Thank you so much, Ifani, for gracing our studios, new studios.
0: Very
1: nice looking posh. And otherwise, what's in the pipeline for Ifani moving forth? Apart from Kwake Kwanje
0: Pina. Okay, we have EC versus KZN Cyphers going down. Mnandi Mele Eastern Cape, as Ifani, Iman, Uzakwe, Umele KZN.
1: Let me just call Zakwe now.
0: Yes. So it's Ifani versus Zakwe. So Mnandi Zazane, 20 MCs from Eastern Cape, Uzakwe, Uzazane, 20 MCs from KZN.
1: Right.
0: And then they're going to compete. Cypher, bro.
1: Cypher.
0: Where is going to be online.
1: Online.
0: Yeah, online. So, abantu bangasilandela online. Sizoyenza yonke lento online.
1: Looking forward to it, my brother. And then definitely, I mean, it's going to be,
0: KZN is going to eat
1: your life.
0: That's what we think, that is Eastern Cape. Sizonitshe engathi sitya inyama yakwa makanana. 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So, umakanana. Sizonigqiba.
1: Otherwise, if abantu befuna ukufollow isha again, my brother, and online, and just to know which you go performing and all this ciphers and all that.
0: Yes. The corner online dung Ifani underscore Hyman. Go Facebook dung Ifani straight Ifani. TikTok the corner Ifani underscore Hyman. But abafunun poka the under Asanda Empires. Label yam leyo. Yes, management label yam leyo.
1: But you're not Asanda Empires.
0: Aban I search anyway.
1: Just in
0: Asanda Empires. Asanda Empires years and I KZN.
1: Okay.
0: Yeah, funuba kwa Max, funuba in dao yonga Yonkin Dao.
1: Thank you so much. And then we're going to be dropping your song. It's Ifani Sisana.
0: Limpondo, upusha ngesiXhosa. 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
1: Let's drop the song. 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
1: Dude! That was awesome. That this is yes. A smash hit.
2: Yeah, thank
1: this
2: you.
1: This is oh yeah.
2: Yeah, but in a message.
1: Ne?
2: In a message.
1: Yes. Oh my God. Awa.
2: Hey. Kwake kwanje phi na?
1: Kwake kwanje phi?
2: Ithengiswa njani ekhaya labantwana?
1: How do you?
2: Ubaxotha njani abantwana ekhayeni abakhule kulo?
1: I funny. Thank you so much, my man. We wish you all the best, and thank you so much for this great music. And welcome back.
2: Thank you, KZN. Buyile ke ngoku.
1: He is back. Yes, indeed. Ngibengelele Mrs. Zondi. Ngibengelele ke nakuma VIPs. I'm listening, and this is from Kebekulu Danko. News is up next.

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5: Of course, in the context of South Africa, it's a very high number. But in the context of other countries, such as the DRC, having so many candidates participating in the electoral process, it is not something unusual. But for the fact that we have so many people who had intended to participate in the process and for some strange reasons were not able to qualify in a way to be part of the process, it's a great concern, but also it

0: Umengameli wase Uganda umhlonishwa Yoweri Museveni useqambe uoyela wase Uganda ngokuthi yi-sweet pearl. 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
1: We name this petroleum something called sweet pearl petroleum. Oh, okay, to the other way around. Pearl sweet petroleum. I asked my people, is there sugar in the petroleum? Why do you call it sweet? But everyone has now educated me that we call it sweet because it does not have sulfur. So that's why they are calling it sweet, and the pearl is Uganda. Now, you can hear that the petroleum will push us very far.
0: Ilezi ke ebengiziphethe ngelokuqala ihora nakanjani ke ngo-1:30 unondoduzo nomvalo ozofika nama-headlines bese ke eyagcwalisela ngelesibili ihora. 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Nisale kahle.
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And let's start from the top and work our way down to the last song that we played back to back uninterrupted. So I would need to know from you, AEP Oitandileke, out of these songs that we have played. So we started off with Untete Eti Ngimbonile. That's a lovely song. 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

0: right? 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Hezekiah Walker, the third song, Every Praise. And then CC Winans, the last one. Holy Forever. 0687649969. That is the number you can use. 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That's a nice one. 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She looks colorful. 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She looks vim. What is the butterfly? 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What is it?
1: Very shy.
0: Struggle a little bit there. Yes, she looks bright. That's not the chosen of Val. She looks good. Zagalan as when you say, "Niya tela nga manza lete win."
1: Lutho
0: asiyenzi lona
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2: 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Uhlokokozi. 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I-vibe yethu. 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

0: Nice, taken from a rough MT's Java Saudi. Coming through Laguna 98.4 FM, today is the best radio. So, Bonham Benesika, you good? I just hope you're doing great as much as we are right here in the studio. Namhlanje. Nah. Alrighty, moving on. This is Inanda 88.4 FM. Today is the best radio. Today, we remember the future of South Africa, the pioneer. A true South African, a pioneer, a man who proved that no barrier, no matter how deep or deeply rooted, can stop determination and talent. You would get to know Enos Mafukate, affectionately known as Khosi Yadibere. The king of horses has passed away at the age of 80. I am talking about Ubabaga Ata Mafukate right now. So he made history as South Africa's first black professional show jumper and breaking racial barriers during apartheid, and later dedicating his life to opening the world of horse riding to young people in the township. He founded the Soweto Equestrian Center, creating opportunities for children who may never otherwise have had the chance to get on a horse. And today, we are celebrating and honor his life, a man who himself made enormous mark on South African popular culture. I'm talking about his son, Ata Mafukate. And yes, we are deeply sending our condolences and to the family, as well as everybody concerned. Enos.
1: Catch you guys on the other side.
0: Mafukate.
1: It's your boy Ricky Rick. If you never hear from me again,
0: has passed away at the age of 80.

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The Lunchtime Fix, Monday to Friday, from 12 to 3 p.m.

0: Dinga, same as March. Yes, this is the drama Dreezy, as well as the Tembelani Jingipara. 0687649969. Shout out to you and everybody else right now. Let me check in with Mahlambi.
1: Oh, Musa Kakasha, oh, Musa Mkodi. Hi, number is a song. Mahlambi, some two and a Zonke uthi umkhotla kothe sashayila ngayi siyasho
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0: 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Shout out to you and everybody. Yes, right now. And I'll get to find out as we move. And Al Gable, social movement also. They're going to be joining us on the other side of 2 o'clock. You can able to look out for that. It's the lovely Elena. What's in the Tandejay?

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0: greater amount of voter choice. When those voter choices are made and they splinter political support across such a wide array of parties and individuals, government formation, especially in instances where there isn't a clear majority, becomes incredibly. So it's great that you have this many people who are interested, but that's also a function of the fact that there is a greater amount of distrust creeping into the existing incumbents, which is telling you something else, that there is a great disconnection between those who purport to be representing people and the fact that they don't actually do so.
1: Ngiphethelezi ngoluthi inhloko kwinhlangano yezempilo emhlabeni jikelele iWorld Health Organization WHO ngamafuphi uTedros Ghebreyesus usedala lokuthi ke phela kudingeka kwenyuso ke izinhlelo zokulwa ke negciwane eliqubuke ezweni laseDRC Ebola. 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

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So, are you a tenant? Maybe you are renting a bedroom, a flat, a house, or even room in a shared property. Or perhaps you are a landlord dealing with tenants who don't pay damaged property or break them. And or even breaking the agreement as well. I mean, it's possible. So, well, today we are actually talking about something very every tenant and landlord should able to understand, the Rental Housing Tribunal. And because we hear these stories all the time, I'm landlord.

0: landlord wami ungikhiphile endlini ngaphandle kwe notice. My landlord switched off my electricity. I paid my deposit but I can't get credit back, or my tenant isn't paying rent. What can I do? So, but what are actually your rights when it comes to this? Can a landlord simply lock you out? Can your position be taken because you owe rent? What happens when there's no written lease? And when exactly should you take your dispute to the Rental Housing Tribunal? So the Rental Housing Act provides protection for tenants, including privacy and protection against unlawful seizures of possessions, while landlords also have rights, including the rights of receive rent and recover legitimate amounts owed and through proper legal processes. Joining us today is Thamsanqa SG, as well as Mr. Ngubane, Treasurer General from Alkebo Social Movement. Gentlemen, Sanbon.
1: Sawana, sawana, baba.
0: Niapil. For someone or user for the first time, let's call on you. What exactly does the Rental Housing Tribunal do?
1: Housing Act number 50 of 1999.
0: Yes, sir.
1: Lo mthetho ke ukhava amalungelo abaqashi, I mean abahlali baselokhuzaneni base abahlala abahlali base lokhuzaneni abahlali beyiqashi bese phinda futhi cover futhi iqashi.
0: Right, okay, that's good. So basikhuluma ngale tribunal. Is it the only to protect a tenant, or a protector na landlord, or can landlord also take dispute to the tribunal?
2: Sibingelele kubalaleli ngiphinde ngibekelele kumsasazi. 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
2: Ngokomthetho cha, akufunakali lokho. 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
0: Alright, let's talk about the lease agreement. Kubaleke kanjani for a tenant to have a written lease agreement?
1: I lease agreement iyakwazi ukuthi isize. Especially because kune situation nje ngicela ukuthi ngiyidedele kumne wethu le situation because kune case esidila nayo esiphezukwayo. It's into X, no Y. Yes, that's my mention.
0: Absolutely.
1: Yeah. So, I'm going to tell you what I'm
0: going to do. What's up?
2: Okay. All right. 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So now my got to be cocky deposit and then I'm gonna send a notice. But I'm sending a body notice so good. Go so good with back to look puma. 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
0: 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The tribunal, this is a Nchangazonke. But can your landlord terminate a lease because of your non payment?
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1: 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How contactable are you guys? How accessible are you guys?
2: Itholakala elokhuzaneni eHarbourview 47 Harbourview.
1: That's in town.
2: In town, yes. Go Victoria Embankment.
1: Sure.
2: Near the garage, Lapakoni garage, it belongs to refuel. So it's at that floor.
1: Right.
2: And then in number itholakala yona, it is 067. 702.
1: Yes.
2: 4073. 067. 702-4073. Ngizocela ukuthi ngiphinde futhi ngikunike ama stakeholders ethu.
1: Yeah.
2: Umama uThobile osebenza lapha ka human settlement khona eminyangweni ongaphansi kobizwa ngokuthi tribunal rental tribunal housing. So uThobile Mkhize inamba yakhe ngizothi it is 031
1: yes
2: 372 1830 031 yes 372 1830.
1: So let's quickly recap. We played Ngimbonile from Untethe.

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While you're still deliberating on you are going with Ntete or not, how about we figure out Mlomo? Ngiyabonga Jesu.

here we go. 0687649969 right now. 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AEP. Ozobe uhamba nayo.

0: Nice, beautiful. Shakina.
1: Yes.
0: Don't you forget it. This is steady. 068-764-9969. All right, I'm waiting for you. Let me check in with you. Let me find out. Where are you going to go regarding the songs? Yes. Doja Cat is in the news again. Oh, my God. Madlamini. What is going on, Madlamini? Well, let me tell you something. You can be famous, successful, beautiful, have millions of followers, and still be fighting battles inside your own head. American superstar Doja Cat, born Amala Ratna Zandile Dlamini, has opened up about some of very personal chapters of her life, including her past struggles with alcohol and cocaine, mental health, negative self-talk, and what she described as years of struggle with self-hatred. So in a series of candid videos, she also spoke about the dangerous relationship between mental health struggles, substance abuse, and social media, particularly using the internet to seek validation for negative thoughts. And she says she is now in a different place and has urged people to take care of themselves and seek help when they need it. And perhaps one of the most powerful parts of her story is her journey towards self-acceptance and understanding who you are and where you're coming from, and being comfortable in your own skin. Yeah, so that's absolutely it, yeah? Maybe the lessons from Doja Cat's story isn't about celebrity, drugs, and controversy. Maybe it's simply things that you don't have to wait until your life falls apart because you ask for help. So take care of yourselves. Talk to somebody. Step away from the things that are going to be destroying your peace. And learn to be comfortable in your own skin because you are worth taking care of. Nah? I just hope. 068-764-9969.
2: I am deep. I am at the park.

0: Yes, Sam Deep Tato Hatsi Tandaza. 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
0: Lovely, my brother. All right, this is good. This is nice. All right, my job is done here, as you can tell. Let's do radio when? Let's do radio 2. No, we can't be doing radio tomorrow. I'm not going to be here. But Sizwe is going to be here tomorrow. So he's going to be holding the fort, making sure everything runs smoothly, and you guys will be well taken care of. All right, Mina, I am gone. It's been good hanging out with you guys. I'll check you guys out on Monday. Sfundo, as well as the Canon, the guys are up.

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0: also as part of our Botswana Economic Transformation Program. So the meetings were so successful, led by the Vice President, and that's actually what led to this follow-up visit.
1: Ngiphethe lezi ngokukhumbuza isithezi hambe phambili kulelo hora inhlangano yezisebenzi iphimbo labasebenzi weCars Association ufuna ke amalungu alenhlangano aqashwe ngokugcwele uMasipala weTheku kuzothima kugamanxa lelo hora ngibuye nezizobe zingama headlines.
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It's Still Auction Drive Thursday edition. Gwinanda 88.4 FM kicking off the show with Buddy Niceman Odumi Jibeti. I fell in love. 16 minutes going for 17 minutes. Eshayile o 3 o'clock. Second time by my city. Now it was a 7 Kulo 3 hours. Wako ke sithemba ukuthi kuhamba kahle. And now ke you feeling luyamuwe ke naleya energy. 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

0: Billy H. Khalid. 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Gwil Auction Drive Show in Nanda. 88.4 FM. Still good 30 minutes. Okala. So, gaga big ningo kutino kuputile. But if you're tuning in or been tuning in, kusuela ikusene itulenzako. Thank you so much. Ngokusenzu number one. 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And since ke kalile, it's been a busy one. But ke so far, na complain il hamba kahle ke krende. And I'm wondering on your side, producer.
1: I can on so far so good, nothing, and you've been playing a beautiful music since you started, and you just suited things off with Billy Eilish lap. I'm like, and then which one is this? And then he says, no, it's Billy Eilish. You say I'm not Billy Eilish. Let's not really, but goodness, cards lap. You tap a simple thing, then I will play. In the background, you know, while I'm just fixing.
0: I'm asking because I was shocked to come across colleague Yamla Pai Owanda Boykina playing. This is actually the main type of the music out Tandayo. This one.
1: Yeah,
0: which was something ngangayilind that I was expecting something including maybe abo Afropop or Maskandi. Uthanda bo Billy Eilish laba and abo Midnight Don. He knows his music.
1: Last year ubethanda Afropop, just like you're saying, yeah. These guys in Japan's Afropop.
0: Yeah.
1: This year, busy with pop music from overseas. Like
0: yeah.
1: He's going international. Njalo mamfikale nulalele umculo wapheshe. Like he's very white this year.
0: I was expecting something different from Gena since ngihlangana naye okuqala. But otherwise we Auction Drive show.
1: We
0: Auction Drive between 3 and 6 sekuntambama ngesikhathi masimi kanje sikhomba ukuthi u23 imzuzu. 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
2: 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Punches of Funani,
4: Monday to Friday, 3 to 6 PM.
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0: the sounds of Nqobiyazo ethi inhlanhla kwi Lokshin Drive Thursday edition. 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
3: 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sheet.
4: So we knew that there would be many changes in the team and here and then of course the fluidity of the game would not probably be the same. We just expect obviously in these situations the players to rise to the level and use the opportunity that we give for them to state themselves in the team and in the group.
3: Uma siqhubeka njengoba iSouth African Football Association isafa ngamafuphi kuleli sonto ememezela kusemthethweni yena ke futhi umqeqeshi yomusha bafana bafana uPetso Jingles Mushimane njengoba ke 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
5: We rally behind the coach, we will support the coach. We'll only quote what the coach is saying and present what the coach is saying truthfully and honestly, because that will help us. So again, good morning to our CEO, and I've known Peter for many years.
3: Uma ngabe ke siqhubeka naye ke futhi uPetso Jingles Mushimane uthi ke indima ke esikwe uHugo Bros esikwe abalandeli baseNingizimu Afrika ayibingeke ke futhi isikeke ngaphandle kwabadlali ngalokho ke futhi ke nabo uyababonga ukubamba iqhaza uqinisekisa ukuthi ke ibafana bafana biyele esimeni iphenduka ke futhi ke noma ke biyele kubene ke yona futhi big brand.
6: No, this is simply not a coaching job. This is bigger than Peter Mushimane's of people across the country. You know the players. The children want to wear the jersey. The country come to stand still to watch the team play. And that is one of the special things about the national team. It reminds us of what it feels like when a country stands together. When Bafana plays, the country stands together.
3: Uma ngabe ke sesivala sivala ukuthi emva kuba ke iSekhukhu United iyamemezela ukuxosha umqeqeshi uCedric Gazan kanti ke futhi ke ibese imemezela kuyena uPapiso Thwane njengebamba lomqeqeshi noma ke njengomqeqeshi ongavele noma kubambile kodwa ke kuthiwa kuyena kuhead coach ngisho kwestatement sayo iSekhukhu United. 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

0: Last of sikhuluma khona noSlindile Zungu oy social worker from Akukhanye Healing and Wellness. Sibheka literacy is more than reading and it's having the power to navigate life. 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Lindile, sicela ukubingelela sikwamukele sekuntambama on a Thursday. Sawubona.
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0: 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Saze sathosa, saze samaqanda. 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
0: 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So there is a big gap. We have abantu who like a normal person like you and me who's not electronically savvy.
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0: As because these it has a slow regular phone law technology. There are certain things that just need woman to IT. 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online. Everything is going virtual, everything is going cardless, everything is going technology is going to another level. 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
1: 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What's the right way to support them without embarrassing them?
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4: Ordinarily, when you upload that information onto the system, you will get a confirmation, a validation of sorts, and you correct the tabulator at the coal face. But that was clearly explained by the team that's been doing this work for many years. And towards the end of the uploading on Friday, before the deadline, the system had a malfunction. We called it a technical glitch. We still believe that it is a technical glitch, which is why we are continuing to engage the IEC.

0: stage it was not possible. But today, here we are, 750 kilometers of modern road, the longest road in independent Kenya, anywhere in Kenya. But it is happening in northern Kenya.
1: Kuzo tiuma guka manga lili hora ngibuye nezi zo bezing kama headlines.
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0: It's a smooth drive until 6. 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Everybody wanna be in love. What a Thursday. And Jabuza, we're going to Mbama, we're going to Sekaya. No matter how much we're going to talk about it, we're going to talk about it. 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
1: Inanda 8.4 FM, the Lokshin Drive between the 3 and 6. It's Kati Masim Gahi, the super producer. 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

0: 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So that's your comprehensive cover. It covers pretty much izinto eyiningi eyihambelana nani neinsurance. So mfethu ke even when it comes to cost, yona ke eyilume kakhudlwana kulala amanye. However, iyona that covers everything.
1: Now sivame ukuzwa nge access uma kukhulunywa nge-insurance, iyini yona ngempela, and futhi yini okufanele umshayeli ayicabange before akhokhele i-insurance policy?
0: 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So now uyawakhokha ama premiums akho on a monthly basis. Then ke bese kuzoba khona le mali le edingakalayo ukuze kukhokheleke imoto against leso simo ebhekene naso, whether it was damage or whether it was write off or whether it was stolen. 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So it varies. 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
0: Mfethu, it's declaring. We touched based on it last week. Mawuthi uyakhumbula mfethu ukuthi sikhulumile ukuthi you need to declare yonke information to your service provider. First and foremost, ukuthi who is the primary driver yemoto? Is it uKenan? Is it uSifundo? 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Is it for business purposes? Is it for personal purposes? 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We're just giving out the basics njengamanje just to ensure ukuthi umuntu uba in the know in terms of izinto amela igade against when it comes to claim process or engaphazamisa iclaim yakhe.
1: Smuda, you know these things better than I. So I think Snomlalo will need your advice on this one. 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
0: Mbethu, it's quoting. 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

0: 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So there's a lot that goes into vehicle insurance.
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1: Yeah.
0: It is an asset that makes your life a very easy experience.
1: Mm-hmm.
0: And also from points A to B and even from points A to Z. So mfethu kubalekileke ukuthi imoto yakho ofisa ukuyithenga ube in the know ukuthi insurance yakhona imoto yakho is it a high risk vehicle,
1: yeah.
0: Ama risk factors ahambelana leyo moto ahamba aphethaphi,
1: yeah.
0: Nanokuthi ke mfethu ke when it comes to insurance, imoto it is a must, yabona. Akusina mfethu dealership ethi imoto ayiphumi inga
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0: 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But I promise when I come back next week, I'll have a bit more in terms of ipeshile.
1: And also reminding umlaleli in case you want to trade in imoto yakho ufuneka uyithayisa nje usucabanga ukuthenga enye, hey, abakapha Alpine noma baka Chery Durban Alpine Motor Group, abantu ngaphindu bavakashele bakusize ngokonsideration ke leyo nto nama options now. 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
0: 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I'm available on social media, which is my TikTok account, @Uthe_exec. And yeah, mfethu, come through to the dealership. 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Ngezandla a warm. And then, yeah, they'll lead you to us, the sales executives, who will be more than willing to assist.
1: Sibonge mpongo zingula. 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Lokshin Drive between 3 and 6, sibheke indaba ke zika 5 o'clock no Nondo Duzo Nomvalo.

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3: I must say that I stand before you today with really mixed emotions as we gather to receive these two children who were victims of human trafficking and who have now been safely repatriated back home, South Africa. It is actually particularly meaningful that we receive them today as this marks an important step towards their reunification with their family following a prolonged period of hardship, separation and trauma. In the interest of child protection and the public's right to access information, this media briefing provides an important platform for the department to highlight its mandate and work in the protection of children, as well as to update South Africans on the repatriation of victims of trafficking in persons undertaken in collaboration with other government departments, law enforcement agencies, and relevant entities.
1: 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UFakir ubeki kanje.
4: The system which is given to this kind and this level of proliferation and fragmentation, it cannot just sort of introduce a greater amount of voter choice. When those voter choices are made and they splinter political support across such a wide array of parties and individuals, government formation, especially in instances where there isn't a clear majority, becomes incredibly so. It's great that you have this many people who are interested, but that's also a function of the fact that there is a greater amount of distrust

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0: Election Drive Show sekuntambama kwi hour lokugcina sikunika nje umafika izolo uhamba noma shotana bethi nguye lo 14 minutes after 5 as was ekshayeke u 6 isindawonye. Later on we still have the shutdown drive mix sesiqhopha nge high note kumcimbi wethu namhlanje. 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
0: Siqale ke ngale yokuqala, that's Chivion and Leon Thomas, Fool Me Once. 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

0: It's beautiful music by Freedom Music winner under 8.4 FM enhlizweni. 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Freedom Music, welcome to the show.
1: I'm going to DJ Kenon. I love your energy, dog. I'm like, fuck. I have to match up with this energy. Anyway, it's cool for also swearing.
0: Otherwise, let's get down to it. Just ukunika umlaleli isithombe ku Freedom Music. Ubani umfowethu and ligama lika Freedom liqhamuke kanjani Freedom Music?
1: But ngiyabonga kakhulu umzuzu lo obaleka ngaka. Thank you so much to everyone for listening in.
0: Ngokuza ngosaba phethu Rusty.
1: I'm going to go to the hospital.
0: Yeah,
1: but no, but yeah. I understand.

0: Then and we prefer, so we are born to pleasures of Gala again. So no na chesha kulmi cleanis, hey, but nang doctor, nam doctula and in troop. So from Lapo and Zang and Pin again the gang and out to lunch.
1: And then the moment when you realize what you wanna listen from we tata serious and suffer with Lila and Pam going a class in much Pam Wabantu by entertainer sing from again the serious Italian in
0: 2006. Then I met Andile took me to Black Major.
1: Yeah.
0: Black Major back then Sasimbiz and Tamis the first time Jengiba around him. Mike.
1: Nice.
0: It was 2006. Nice. 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That was my first time. 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After that, I met a lot of people. 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
0: 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But current moment it's you must start somewhere.
1: True.
0: For you to go somewhere. Buka mina for the first time umculo wami udlala ku Nana FM. You understand le nto le, it took time and I had to fight ukuthi nami ngibe sezingeni lomculo ongakwazi ukudlala emsakazweni ohlonipheke njengalolu.
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3: Ordinarily, when you upload that information onto the system, you will get a confirmation, a validation of sorts, and you correct the tab, not at the coal face. But that was clearly explained by the team that's been doing this work for many years. And towards the end of the uploading, on Friday, before the deadline, the system had a malfunction. We called it a technical glitch. We still believe that it is a technical glitch, which is why we are continuing to engage the IEC to request that all of us collectively get to the bottom of what transpired when there were no slips that were actually recognizing the final portion of our candidates that we were uploading. Apart from the semantics, the reality of it is that we believe that there was a malfunction.
2: Ngiphethelezi ngoluthi umengameli wezwe laseKenya uWilliam Ruto uhole uhlelo lokuhlola ke ukwakhiwa komgwaqo omkhulukazi kulelazwe. 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
4: Others say it was a lie. Others say it was not possible. But today, here we are, 750 kilometers of modern road, the longest road in independent Kenya, anywhere in Kenya, but it is happening in northern Kenya.
2: Lezi bengezokugcina osukwini lwanamuhla kuzothi kusase kuseni zibe khona ezinye izindaba. Okwamanje usale kahle.
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4: 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Inanda.

0: It's a very, very beautiful Thursday evening. 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
1: Voice of Colonel Robert Nechiunda. Police in KwaZulu-Natal are in the process of registering a case against a foreign national who assaulted a police officer with a stone during a confrontation between people who were marching and foreign nationals who have been camping outside the Home Affairs offices on Che Guevara Road at Umbilo in Durban. On Thursday afternoon, approximately 100 marchers went on what they termed a cleanup campaign in which they allegedly picked up essentials belonging to the foreign nationals and a physical confrontation erupted. Police had sufficient deployment and intervened to restore order. During the commotion, stones were thrown around and one which was thrown by a foreign national landed on a police officer. Police had to use minimum crowd management personnel force to manage the situation. And calm has been restored. Investigations are ongoing, and should anyone be found to have incited violence, will face the might of the law. The suspect will appear in court once it has been processed.
2: No Wonder Boy. 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
3: Isabayikwele emphakathini wasenanda namaphethelo ukuthi asihlanganeni sibumbaneni somphakathi silwisane nokugebengu silalele inanda 88.4 FM ngicela nonke ukuthi niloke nilalele njalo inanda
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4: Today, I led a joint operation in Pietermaritzburg SCBD. This forms part of our campaign in Agilinesango, Iyaphosha. 29 people were arrested. They were in the country illegally. Illegal businesses were shut down. The message is civil. Our laws will be enforced. Madam Speaker, the commemoration of South National Day at Union Building is an honor to the men and women in blue, as you have already said. We honor those who gave their lives in service. This province has lost many officers. We do not forget them. Some are our relatives, our friends. Our presence as the Prince of KwaZulu-Natal there speaks of a solidarity and a gratitude. An attack on a police officer is an attack on the state itself. It's an attack on every one of us. We call on all citizens to stand with our police. Together we defeat crime. We build a safer province. Honorable members, one more matter of importance. September is also Albinism Awareness Month. Albinism is a rare inherited condition which reduces the natural pigment in the skin, the hair and the eyes. It is a matter of genetics. It is nothing more. Yes, persons with albinism, izingane zofuzo have long faced myth. They face stigma. In parts of our continent, they face far worse. This month exists to change that, to break the myths, to end the discrimination, to protect the rights and the safety of persons with albinism, to celebrate the diversity they bring to our communities. Our members, Madam Speaker, this

his hosted history, 16 heads of state came to Durban for the 46th SADC summit. We showed the world what we can do, our unity, our capability to host on the global stage. This was more than an event, it was a statement. KwaZulu-Natal is the gateway to Africa. This summit proved it. We expect real gains, gains in trade, in culture, in shared prosperity across our region. On the 27th of August, we gathered at KwaPhindangene. We honored Prince Mangosuthu Buthelezi. He would have turned 98 years old that day. In 2028, the nation will embark, or rather will mark his centenary. Ntwana was a statesman. He was a father figure across political lines. His courage shaped this province. His conviction shaped this nation. He stood for dialogue when the world needed it most. He stood for justice and for he stood for reconciliation. And he fought apartheid. He founded the IFP. He built unity without erasing difference. His legacy is political, it's also moral. It teaches us that leadership means a service. It means humility. As Heritage Month begins, we remember his passing on 9 September 2023 on the eve of Inkosi Mhlanga, the very ceremony that honors the traditions he upheld.

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1: Good evening to you and to participating in the electoral process. It is not something unusual. But for the fact that we have so many people who had intended to participate in the process and for some strange reasons were not able to qualify in a way to be part of the process. It's a great concern, but also it shows that those individuals and political parties may not have taken the necessary steps in order to be able to be part of the process. Mm. Political parties have got the right to raise their concerns, and if

0: disaffected by the decision of the commission. They've got to write to approach the appropriate forums in order to be able to raise those kind of issues. But on this particular aspect, we already have got a precedent, in a sense that in 2024, the Labour Party, as well as ACT, as well as I think AACS or something like that, approached the Electoral Court on the basis that they were not able to submit the list on time, and most of them raised the issue of system glitches as a reason for not being able to submit their details on time. And they were dismissed by the Electoral Court, and then they took the issue to the Constitutional Court, and the Constitutional Court also dismissed the appeal and indicated that a political party that fails to comply with the deadlines and the timeframes of the election timetable can only blame itself for its misfortune. And the Constitutional Court even went further and said that those political parties are authors of their own misfortunes. So basically that there is absolutely no sympathy for a political party that misses the deadline from the side of the Constitutional Court as well as the Electoral Court. So all the political parties, as I've indicated, have got a right to approach the appropriate forums and then to raise the issues. But if they found that, if they're found to have genuinely missed the deadline, whether it was because of whatever issues from their side, the issue of system glitches has already been raised at the level of the Constitutional Court, and it was dismissed by the Constitutional Court in 2024 in relation to those political parties that I've mentioned. So I'm not too sure to what extent the objection would actually be sustained.
1: And I mean, 1,000
0: in the broader scheme of the electoral arrangement, and therefore, if a political party is unable to submit its list and is not able to participate at the proportional representation level, then that political party is disadvantaged. It is disadvantaged because it means, even though it may be getting a number of votes, even at a ward level, those votes won't count when it comes to proportional level, and therefore they become almost like wasted votes because they would not actually be counted as part of the consideration for seat allocation at a proportional level. I think there's multiplicity of factors. The first one is that there are people who, as a result of the economic situation in the country, feel that the political environment is a place where they can actually be able to find employment. It's an easy five-year employment for an individual who, because of the economic situation, does not find a proper job. But there is a second element. That second element is that due to the fact that we're beginning to see a situation in South Africa where there is no one dominant political party, each individual and political party begins to feel that they can actually be kingmakers in any municipality in the event that no party is able to win outrightly at the municipal level. So that will give them leverage in terms of participation, particularly at the executive level. But the third element is that there are individuals and the political parties who genuinely want to bring about change in the country, and they feel that the current environment compels them to be able to play a role in terms of making sure that they participate at the socio-political level, the majority of people.

0: remain marginalized in our country.
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1: 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And that has the endorsement of a membership here in NFP. 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We hold her accountable to the things that this team is on, even though corner in King's corner. So kube khona some mediation eyenzakalayo inside the political party. Go by inkomba yona, it's too late to call one that will endorse the leadership edingakalayo inside the party.
0: Sikhulumisana ke nomnumzane uBrian Mhlongo usiphamandla uvele lapha kwa DDP Democracy Development Program. 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
1: 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Of course, at the moment, we are sure that Agoko Ogu is a meeting with NFP, and so there's a possibility of them coalescing in the future. Of course, yes, one example is one Losayo Action SA, for instance, not Democratic Alliance, and it seems as though lapho kwaba khona uqhekeka oluthize we kungabonakalanga ngasolinye, and so it becomes a bit challenging to try and mend those relationships, especially uma kwaba khona ingxabano enkulu that caused either one or some of the members to leave and form their own party. 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
1: Yes. 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
0: 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necessarily needing to supply evidence of those things that you're mentioning especially if kune-demonstrated history about leyo nhlangano noma amalunga aqhamuka kuleyo nhlangano ukuthi kune-history 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then you might also need to supply evidence that might not go in your favor as a member of a political party.
1: Yes. Mr. Mhlonga sibonga kakhulu baba isikhathi sepersonu sikunona namhlanje kube intokozo ukuthi sibe nawe.
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Trials are there for a reason. Trials are never the end.

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0: 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Nothing's going to explain it. Here, Krumela in the neck and dad and get him now. 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
1: 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I'm not sure if you're a man. I'm not sure if you're a man. I'm not sure if you're a man. I'm not sure if you're a man. I'm not sure if you're a man. I'm not sure if you're a man. I'm not sure if you're a man. I'm not sure if you're a man. I'm not sure if you're
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1: Uba will.
0: Ta,
1: oh,
0: you say car,
1: who say car.
0: When as you want, Mamduan,
1: oh, okay.
0: But whatever, Bamu, which is about it, see later, a bomb of what sell. Bomb of what sell in it, 80-40. But him sabe, let him, but he got a paper set balloon chama date of which Ingan is okay, Sanini, is the most what tedious of his Darwin. We are born at a conquest of Wesley. But Peter, Lava Abba, Nigger, but look too many garnabetty, I saw who's witting it, is the
1: silver
0: seagull pin. In Pella would pay we pay it, pay it, pay it, pay it, pay it, pay it, pay it, pay it, pay it, pay it, pay it, pay it, pay it, pay it, pay it, pay it, pay it, pay it, pay it, pay it, pay it, pay it, 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
1: amen
2: bani bani simthatha.
1: Okay, ma.
3: Sambong na mukuli tu, each use the gang is on a merit in Kulunan to Yabasis, Nija, and Woody and Yapi. Tame must be seven seal. Ay, Mrs. Wan and the slab of pen of 5 million. Lab a password number, Namaterno Yaw. Slab a wood, lap and son of Slab a wood, lap in Tangene and Azan. Bethlum, whatever the Mapelli song drive was a woman. What the winning probably lit up, said Peggy Lilla. Mapella and Pelagan Bonwood is choosing it. It seems as a lady's in the penis as we are born up. The mini lane. So we are me, shall we? Our pens were in Pianacus. Good man who have seen me. Bamiyamaka or Bamiyamala, Bamiyamala,
1: that's
3: it. How in the world? Put my voice and foot knitting is a something shy. Bakshonia, who's okay, you want to look at some of Puminsi or Puminsi, Puminsi,
1: as I have as exactly.
3: My goodness, Soxenia, when Soxenia, whom you got a sovereign. My
1: young man played that up, Velezi,
3: commanding Nakara, no more, doubt.
1: I am
3: passing him in advance. Got a delusion of saying some pillars in the room. Got a language and looking like a rotten inky piece alone, root. Let you see. If this is into the womb as ours.
1: Stubborn mind, I wish I would come from the distance. But no more is over.
4: Yeah. I'm over on the old sailor or water. John Ponches and yet the thing I want. He got a long sailor. Nga fule lega wuti mwa ita ya onge idoma.
1: Uwuna maalsa wakibamu.
4: Yeah.
1: Yeah. Ya wana wabe. 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

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I love you, Castle. I'm going to go and get one. It's about. And then, corner, Nicola Rosa. If I'm saying that, I'm going to say, man, it's eh. If I'm saying that, I'm going to say, I'm going to say, I'm going to say, I'm going to say, I'm going to say, I'm going to say, I'm going to say, I'm going to say, I'm going to say, I'm going to say, I'm going to say, I'm going to say, I'm going to say, I'm going to say, I'm going to say, I'm going to say, I'm going to say, I'm going to say, I'm going to say, I'm going to say, I'm going to say, I'm going to say, I'm going to say, I'm going to say, I'm going to say, I'm going to say, I'm going to say, I'm going to say, I'm going to say, I'm going to say, I'm going to say, I'm going to say, I'm going to say, I'm going to say, I'm going to say, I'm going to say, I'm going to say, I'm going to say, I'm going to say, I'm going to say, I'm going to say, I'm going to say, I'm going to say, I'm going to say, I'm going to say, I'm going to say, I'm going to say, I'm going to say, I'm going to say, I'm going to say, I'm going to say, I'm going to say, I'm going to say, I'm going to say, I'm going to say, I'm going to say

Just because you made a few mistakes along the way.

I really feel that there are some people who have given up, who have lost hope just because of the few mistakes that you've made. But the word of God says that there is therefore no condemnation to them who are in Christ Jesus. Somehow I feel that I need to emphasize this, that it's not over yet. God put you on this earth for a purpose. He put you on this earth for a reason. And as long as you haven't fulfilled that purpose, you ain't going nowhere. So you might as well get right with God. You might as well fix the things that need to be fixed in you. And then walk to your destiny. No. Don't even walk. You gotta run to your destiny. There's not enough time for you to run. To walk, I mean. There's not enough time for you to walk. Time is of the essence. And the word of God says that the kingdom of God suffereth violence, and the violent take it by force. So we need to come together as a body of

the spirit, things never stay the same. So if you're feeling broken and wounded and in need of God, right now we are in the spirit. God is doing something in this place that is inexplainable, but I can feel it. There is a shifting in the atmosphere. I declare open doors in the name of Jesus upon God's people. I declare, Father, that they are the head and not the tail. I thank you, Lord, that they are blessed going in and blessed coming out. They are blessed in the city and blessed in the field. I declare, Father, that no weapon

feelings, thoughts, ideas, theories, philosophies falling down as I find my indigenous truth. My innate inborn truth. Inborn relationship that seeks no approval from anyone. The move, cause, and tapping motions is of a rhythm and orchestration that seems familiar yet so different.

shifted to the true revelation, the revelation that caught it, pursued me from eternity. The revelation which was subdued to inferiority because of religious